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Oh, oh, oh, oh, you're a rock and roll suicide. 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

0: 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Chiba, Chiba. 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
0: Chiba, Chiba.

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They guard the palace to the kingdom called Tijuana. Their head they lay aside. They say, hey, gringo, take us across the border. We'll work like just a guada on the other side.